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broke your heart, would you take me back? 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Hope I don't

0: 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Hai teman Pro 2, good afternoon. How are you today? I hope that you are all doing great as I am. And yes, I'm here once again, here on Wednesday afternoon to accompany you on our special radio program called RRI English Corner. And yes, teman Pro 2, as usual that here on RRI English Corner, we will have some segments and we also have a guest, right, teman berdua? And I think that you have seen our Instagram story, so you know that for today's episode, I would love to talk about travel with Amalia Windriani. Hi, Kak Amel.
1: Hello.
0: How are you today?
1: Actually, a little nervous, okay. But I'm great. How are you, Baca?
0: I'm so excited to talk about travels with you, right? And because I've heard a little about you that you love traveling, mm-hmm. and you often go solo traveling. Is that right?
1: That's true.
0: Okay. So, how does it feel to travel alone?
1: For me, actually, for the first time traveling alone, it was I was scared, obviously, and step by step after that, I learned to manage my fearness, and then now I don't get that scared anymore, because maybe if in Indonesia we say jam terbang, maybe so for the first time definitely I'm scared, but after that I'm getting used to it.
0: Okay, so yes, teman perdua, for today's episode we will talk about travel, especially our topic for today is she travels alone but never feels lonely, teman perdua. And I can call you Amel, right?
1: Yes, of
0: okay,
1: course,
0: so Amel will share her experience in doing solo traveling or traveling in general, because you travels a lot, definitely. She has just got back from Umrah, right?
1: Yes.
0: So you traveled to Mecca and Madinah.
1: Yes, right? True.
0: And where else?
1: Actually, for my first solo travel, it was to Singapore, and then it got to Malaysia and then Thailand, like that. But actually, for Umrah, I wasn't alone. So,
0: yes.
1: I think not all the time I'm traveling alone. Mm-hmm. And if I am alone, if I go alone, at the destination, I meet new friends, so I'm not that lonely anymore.
0: Okay, so you just alone, or you just by yourself on your way to your destination, right? Okay. Well, teman perdua, because in RRI English Corner, we have some segments, right? And one of them is I will give you challenge, teman perdua. So for the challenge of today is I would like to challenge you to send your voice note, right? So you can tell us if you have the opportunity to travel alone, where would you go and why? Especially because, you know, like in Indonesia, I think it's not common for us girls to travel alone, right? Because maybe for the safety reason, or maybe we just don't, I don't know, like there are not a lot of people doing this, right? And maybe we just don't accustomed by it, teman berdua. But there are some people, or maybe some of our friends, they love to travel alone, or maybe they love to go somewhere alone, do something healing, alone, right? Yeah. to heal or to just enjoy the scenery or the view, something like that, teman berdua. And yes, well, if you also have traveled alone, maybe you can also share your experience in doing solo traveling, though maybe it is for work or maybe it is for business trip, or maybe for just traveling somewhere that you can be alone and maybe like thinking, healing. Well, you can also share your experience and make it in a voice note form, right? And then send your voice note to 08-1125-11025. Well, for the first segment of RRI English Corner, we have a word of the day, teman berdua. And I have chosen a word for today, teman berdua, which is wanderlust, teman berdua.
1: Wanderlust,
0: yeah. Right? So, Amel, could you give us some kind of like explanation about wanderlust? Because I know that you have wanderlust, right?
1: I think my last name is wanderlust. So, Rizka Amalia, the W is wanderlust, not Wandriani. So, wanderlust is, if you look on the Google, it will say wander is like traveling around, and then lust is like a passion, something you wish to do, you want to do, you love to do. Mm-hmm. And then if you combine them, then you'll get like wanderlust is something that I have to travel. Travel is like my thing.
0: Yes.
1: I like that.
0: The
1: urge to travel. Yeah, that's mm-hmm. correct.
0: Okay, so wanderlust is somehow spelled WANDERLUST, right? So it's not wonder, but it's wonder.
1: Wanderlust.
0: Okay, so it's wanderlust, teman berdua. And maybe if you put or if you want to use wanderlust in a sentence, maybe you can use maybe you can use this word such as I'm suffering from severe wanderlust right now, so I need to go somewhere.
1: Right now,
0: thank God here we live in Jogja, where I think everywhere we go we can count it as traveling. Right?
1: Vacation.
0: Yeah, yeah. And do you have any favorite spot or favorite place to go here in Jogja?
1: In Jogja, well, actually, to be honest, if my friends from outside Jogja come to Jogja and then ask me, Amel, what's your recommendation in Jogjakarta? I actually don't know much. Because I don't really play TikTok. I play mostly on Instagram. Mm-hmm. And my friends say that, oh, I saw in TikTok yesterday, it's viral. Do you know this place? Oh, sorry, I don't know. But I can take you there if you want. So actually, I go to those viral places with my friends. But for me, I love the beach. Mm-hmm. I love the sea. But sadly, in Jogja, we can't go diving in the South Sea, so South Ocean. So I like to go to the beach and relax there. Yeah, I think my most favorite place in Jogja is in Gunung Kidul beaches,
0: where you can just like lay down,
1: yes.
0: Or maybe just sleep,
1: soak the sun. Yeah.
0: Okay, well, so you are team beach, right? Because there are a lot of people who is team mountains.
1: I'm actually team mountain too. It's hard to choose.
0: So you do both.
1: Yes, I do both. Yeah.
0: Okay, so you love hiking also?
1: Yes. I went to Lawu, Merbabu, Sumbing. Bromo, does that count? I like to hike too.
0: Okay, so well, from the mountain to the sea.
1: The sky not yet. Yeah. Because I'm actually scared of heights.
0: Okay, yes. So how do you go to those countries? Because you have to fly, right?
1: Yes, but flying in an airplane feels different. Like,
0: okay.
1: If you go to the mountains, you step on the earth, right?
0: Yeah.
1: So I don't feel like really wobbly, and when in the airplane, I also step on. But if like I'm going to Paralayang, maybe like that. Okay. No, I don't. I'm not brave enough for that yet.
0: Okay. So maybe one day.
1: Yeah. Maybe.
0: Okay. Well, teman Produa, we will talk more about traveling and how Amel go solo in traveling. Mm-hmm. So after this one, so don't go anywhere, just stay tuned here on RRE English Corner.

0: Well, teman Pro 2, welcome back to RRI English Corner. And for today's episode, I would love to have some, I don't know, like chit-chat with Amel, teman Pro 2. She is a solo traveler or maybe like traveler in general, right? Because you travel a lot, definitely. And you also go solo traveling, right? So when did all this start?
1: Well, it all started actually because I was brokenhearted.
0: Okay.
1: Patah hati, if nowadays say, but I wasn't patah hati because love, but I was rejected several times. I was applying for a scholarship, and then I got rejected many times. I don't know how much, how many.
0: Yeah.
1: And then I started saying to myself, like, I think I need a pause, and then I want to search something beyond what I'm doing right now. And then I started looking for flight tickets.
0: Okay.
1: And then that was really a good deal. Can I say the plane? Maskapai.
0: Okay.
1: So AirAsia is like have many promos, and I got like zero fare to Singapore from Jakarta to Singapore. So I just have to pay the taxes, like I think 100 something.
0: Yeah.
1: So that was really cheap.
0: Yeah.
1: And then, and then I just went there and go, I think this is my call to go solo, because
0: this is the sign.
1: First of all, it's very cheap, and then I think that Singapore was a very safe country to solo travel, especially for female. And then I didn't hesitate. I packed my bags and then went to Singapore. So actually, why? What initiated me? I think because of the broken heart.
0: But this is something that your broken heart leads to something good, right?
1: Yes.
0: Okay. And then after that first solo traveling, so you become addicted to it.
1: Yes, very addicted. Wanderlust.
0: Okay. And have you always like go to country outside Indonesia, or maybe you also visit cities in Indonesia?
1: Well, the sad truth about Indonesia is, well, yeah, the flight tickets domestically are very, very expensive.
0: Yes.
1: We can get like, well, to Singapore we can get 600 from Jakarta in normal price. In the meantime, we go to like my birthplace in Borneo, I have to pay like 2 million to go there.
0: It's kinda very expensive, right?
1: Yeah. So that's why I think I go international more often than domestically.
0: Okay. So you just like bought the cheapest tickets.
1: Yeah. I like to, like, when I'm I don't know what to do, I'm gabut.
0: Okay.
1: And then I scroll flight tickets. I see where the where's the cheapest destination, like that. Yeah. And then I go, and I actually start from the countries that have free visa first.
0: Okay.
1: Yeah.
0: Okay, so our theme for today is she travels alone but never feels lonely. So how do you overcome the loneliness, or maybe like Indonesian people sometimes love to talk, right? So when you are in a train or in a plane or maybe in the waiting room, so somebody sometimes like love to talk to us, right?
1: Yeah.
0: So maybe it's different when you go abroad. So how do you manage to not feeling lonely? Or maybe if you go to a place where you don't know the language, something like that. So how do you overcome it?
1: Yes, that's a very nice question. So, actually, I'm in the middle of extrovert and introvert, ambivert. Yeah. So, it's kind of a challenge, actually. Mm-hmm. But usually, travelers that go alone become and feels lonely when it's too long. The time travel is too long. Mm-hmm. Usually, if it's still below 1 week, we don't feel lonely. Like, okay. It's
0: you're
1: not yet there.
0: You're just enjoying everything.
1: Yeah, yeah. It still doesn't soak up to us yet. So, I think usually I go solo travel is like I maintain like 7 to 10 days maximum. Mm-hmm. Mm-hmm. So I don't really feel that homesick and loneliness. But like I said before, if I travel alone, yes, I go to a new destination and then I find new friends and definitely not all of them are friendly.
0: Yes.
1: And yeah, we know that Indonesian people are very friendly, talkative persons. But when abroad, it's not like that because I usually go to dorms, hostels like that. Mm-hmm. We can see, we can know the radar. Like if you see someone and then she or he is like just reading a book in the corner and not mingling with others, you can see that they're not into talking with us.
0: Yes.
1: So actually, if they go to the dining table together and then we can like talk together with one another, then they want to talk to us. But if they're like over there far away and doesn't talk to anyone else, then don't talk to them. Yeah, I think that's
0: just mind your own business.
1: Yeah, yeah,
0: right?
1: Yeah. So for me, I think I'm not really as friendly as I am in here. Like if I'm abroad, I don't like, hi, what's your name? It's not really like that all the time, but yes. I just look at the situations. Mm-hmm. Yeah, but after that, I usually find friends and lots of Indonesian too.
0: Yeah,
1: I met lots of Indonesian travelers, and suddenly they say, "Oh, you're from here? Yes, I'm from here. Okay, let's go together. I'm also going to the same hostel like that." Mm-hmm. And then we became friends, and then we share maybe taxis together and go to certain places. Yeah, so alhamdulillah, I always meet friendly, nice peoples along the way.
0: Mm-hmm. Okay, good for you then.
1: Yeah.
0: Because I think one of the biggest concern of doing solo traveling is somehow, especially for female, right? So it's safety, right? So I think you also concerned about your safety, right? Mm-hmm. So what are the rules, or maybe what are your non-negotiable rules or safety rules that you have, or you have to get when you go solo traveling? Mm-hmm.
1: Yes, that's very true. Safety is number one.
0: Yeah.
1: And because I don't have anyone else there, right?
0: Yes.
1: And we have to be safe on ourselves, on behalf of ourselves. So I want to share something a little. This is actually a sad moment. Because when I was traveling from Singapore to Malaysia, I was using a bus, public bus. Mm-hmm. And then it's a sleeper bus. And the sleeper bus is, it's comfy and the air conditioner is nice. And then, long story short, I fell asleep and then suddenly my camera was gone. So I lost my camera. Mm-hmm. And then I think after that, I believe that the safety tips is not to be too obvious for what you bring. Because my mistake was I used a camera bag with Sony emblem in the in the front, and it's like so obvious that it is a camera, right?
0: Okay.
1: So I think the thief was like, oh, this is a camera, I will take it, like that. So the moral of the story is, don't be too obvious. Like, if you bring cameras and laptops or maybe
0: something
1: valuable you should like put it in a inside a bag, like it's not too obvious. Yeah, I think that one is the first. And then the second is to separate my cards, like a debit card, credit card, and my cash. So like in my wallet I have one credit card, and then on my pocket I have cash, and then in my backpack I have cash too, just in case somebody took the wallet or the main bag, like that. So we still have a backup, money and card. And then the third is maybe bring your own, what is it, gembok.
0: Okay.
1: Because in many hostels and dorms, they don't provide the locks. So we have to bring ourselves and put our belongings inside the locker and locked, definitely. So if we're going to sleep, don't put all your belongings beside you, but put it in the locker and lock it. I think that it, oh, and one more. Download the offline maps. Because if we get lost and we don't have internet, and we're in the middle of nowhere, we don't have internet, or something happened to the internet, we still have a backup to, oh, I'm going here to my address here, and then we can see the maps in the offline Google Maps. Yeah, I think that's my safety guides.
0: Okay, so you don't bring the actual map.
1: No. I think like, that's old style.
0: Like it's a paper print.
1: Yeah, no.
0: It will bring the old school travel back, right?
1: Yeah.
0: So you just like find the way to your dorm, something like that.
1: I think that's going to be useful too if our phone died.
0: Okay, well, and do you also like, I don't know, like film or maybe like take photos, something like that, while you travel?
1: Yes.
0: Because sometimes when we travel, we always love to take photos of everything that we found interesting, right? But then how do you balance between taking pictures, taking videos, and enjoying the moment, enjoying the view, enjoying the vibes that is going on there, without I don't know, like be bothered like I have to take this, I have to film this, something like that.
1: I think that was also a challenge for me in the beginning, because if we go to a new place, definitely we would like to capture every moment, like every second. We want to take this, every food, every corner of the city. But actually, now I learned to like be more efficient with all the videos and photos, and because mostly I play in Instagram, and the reels, video reels are like short videos, right?
0: Like
1: so I don't really need that long videos, like 2-minute videos. Maybe my longest is like room tour. That's gonna be a bit long. But now I start saying to myself, if I have like this moment right now, I just need like 3 to 5 footage. That's enough. That's like each footage is 5 to 10 seconds only. And then in the editing process, we will like stitch it together. And that, yeah, that for me is enough. So that's right. I don't need to waste my time to take all the pictures and photos. And I actually want to feel it in the moment, right?
0: Enjoy the view without without looking that mm-hmm. view in your yes. camera or in your gadget, something mm-hmm. like that, right?
1: Correct.
0: Okay. Well, teman Pro 2, besides voice note that is containing if you have the chance to travel alone, where will you go and why? You can also, I don't know, like ask questions to Amel about traveling, or maybe the tips and tricks to yes. do solo traveling, something like that, teman mm-hmm. Pro 2. Well, you can send your questions and your voice notes to 08-11-25-11-025, or you can ask Amel questions but in voice notes, in a voice note files,
1: yes,
0: right? So
1: please,
0: we can play and we can listen to your voice.

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2: Well, teman Pro 2 and Amel here in RRI English Corner, actually we can mix English and bahasa Indonesia, right? Because we like to be some kind of a place, a safe place where teman Pro 2 can speak in English, or maybe if they are not quite comfortable in speaking English, they also can have bahasa Indonesia, right?
3: Yes.
2: Well, I have one questions. It is from Nia. She wants to know the tips for those who hasn't done solo traveling once in their life, because she said that aku pengen tapi masih takut banget. And then rekomendasi negara yang ramah buat solo travel cewek mana aja.
3: Okay, thank you, Nia, for the question. From me, I think just do it. It's like a tagline from what brand? Yeah, okay. But yes, that's my biggest tip, is just do it. Actually, I was an overthinker, but I think by traveling, it makes you less of an overthinker, mm-hmm. because you learn many things along the way. You learn that not all of your expectations will come true. Mm-hmm. And I think that's very common to be scared. And I think I was scared too, obviously,
2: yes.
3: When I was doing my first solo travel. But that's okay. Be scared, because

0: that will make you cautious.
1: Mm-hmm.
0: If you are cautious, then you will prepare. If you prepare, then well, it will turn out eventually very good at the end, because if you prepare, you can research the country, what should we do, the things that we are going, the maps, the address, the places. We have to be prepared. So I think besides being bold, you should be prepared. That is my tips, actually, because I myself was I like things to be tidy. I like that. Well, if I have an expectation, I want that to happen. So before I was going to my solo trip, I need to know what am I going to do there, and how do I get there, and what are the things that I have to prepare. And I also have plan A, plan B. So if my plan A doesn't work, I have to have plan
1: Improvise.
0: B. And plan, yeah, that's right. That's right. Mm-hmm. And what is the other tips? I think that, and I think that too. For the second question, yeah, I said before is Singapore, definitely mm-hmm. Singapore. But because it's like, yeah, a little, yeah, not a little, more expensive.
1: Yes.
0: So I think I'll go with Malaysia. Yeah, mm-hmm. Malaysia is also nice, but in Kuala Lumpur, I think is more safe than others. Like, yeah, I was going to cross borders and then I lost my camera. That's not in Kuala Lumpur, so so I think, but mostly in Kuala Lumpur is very safe for female mm-hmm. travelers, and you don't have language keterbatasan, yeah, mm-hmm. because they speak Melayu, so we can easily understand. Mm-hmm. And then the currency is not that expensive as Singapore. Mm-hmm. And then I think Vietnam.
1: Okay.
0: Vietnam is very beautiful. They have like many landscapes. The city is vibrant and it's cheap. Also, the currency mm-hmm. is cheap. And I think it's safe. Couple times I went there and I met many solo travelers. And I think Vietnam is one mm-hmm. of the safe places to go.
1: Mm-hmm. Yeah. Okay, so I have 3 voice notes here. Mm-hmm. So nice. Let's listen to one of them first, right? It is from Fuad, right?
0: What?
1: So let's listen to his voice note.
0: Okay.
2: I want to visit Brunei Darussalam because I want to experience one of the closest Islamic countries to Indonesia and see how Islamic values are reflected in its system of government and daily life.
1: Mm-hmm. Okay. Have you ever go to Brunei?
0: Yes, I have. Mm-hmm.
1: So how Brunei is?
0: Yeah. Brunei, I think it's an underrated country because not many people go there, and it's, I think, one of a very humble country. Mm-hmm. Because when I first got there, I was surprised because it doesn't look like the most richest city in Asian. Why? It's like Indonesian, but like in the 90s.
1: Okay.
0: So it's not modern at all. It's mm-hmm. very old style.
1: Mm-hmm.
0: The mm-hmm. the buildings, the roads, and everything there is quiet. Like they don't have like
1: traffic?
0: Maybe in Bangkok and then in Hanoi is like the traffic is very heavy. There, no. It's like very quiet, and where is all the people?
1: Okay.
0: Yeah, yeah. I was quite surprised, but like Fuad said, yes, it was true. It is true that it is the it is a Muslim country, and if you go there, the mosques are very beautiful. It's like lots of gold carats and Swarovskis. hanging chandeliers in the mosque. Mm-hmm. So I think they are investing very highly in mosque. And the other thing about Brunei, the water is actually more expensive than gasoline.
1: Oh, yes. Really?
0: So the gasoline there is very, very cheap. Mm-hmm. Very cheap. Like, that's why everyone is using a car. Mm-hmm. Like, I rarely see motorbikes there. Mm-hmm. And because everybody says that, oh, because gasoline here is very cheap and the cars are not that expensive. So, and the roads are very big. Yeah. Mm. And what else about Brunei? They're very nice. And we can also use Singapore dollars there.
1: Okay.
0: Yeah, because it's the same, they have the same currency. Mm-hmm. And so we can use two currency in Brunei. And I think, well, everybody there is, yes, I think it's like mini Arab, maybe, yeah, like mm-hmm. that. Mm-hmm. Because when Azan, yeah, it's closed. Mostly it's everything. Closed. Yeah. And then they go to the mosque, especially in the Friday prayers. Mm-hmm. Yeah. Mostly all of the stores and offices are closed and they go to pray in masjid. Mm-hmm. Yeah.
1: Okay. Well, Fuad, maybe you can go there.
0: Yeah, you should go there. Yeah. You should go there. Like the flight is not that expensive too. Mm-hmm. Like I also got a promotion. I went there from Jakarta only 500. Yes.
1: So cheap.
0: Yes, so
1: it's
0: cheap.
1: It's like taking a train from Georgia to Jakarta,
0: yes,
1: right?
0: Yes, that's correct. Yeah.
1: Okay, well, let's take Brunei Darussalam to our bucket list.
0: Yes, you should.
1: Okay. Next voice note, it is from Katri in Playen. So let's listen to her voice note.
3: Hi Mbak Acha. Hi Mbak Amel.
0: Hi.
3: If I am given chance to go on solo traveling, my biggest dream is to do Umrah. Because I want to enjoy a spiritual journey that truly helped me forget the noise of a world full of problems. I want to repent and I really to get closer to Allah. Amin. Thank
1: Amin.
3: You.
1: Amin. I hope that you can go there soon, Katri.
0: Yes,
1: yeah.
0: Hopefully, Katri. Mm-hmm. Inshallah.
1: Okay. And do you have any kind of sweet moments or sweet experience during your Umrah lately?
0: Yes, I just went back from Umrah. It's not Umrah Mandiri actually, it's Umrah Backpacker.
1: Okay.
0: Because I didn't bring any extra luggage. I just used my backpack. Okay. 7 kilograms.
1: Just 7 kilos?
0: Yes, just 7 okay. kilograms. Mm-hmm. And then first stop was to Turkey. Mm-hmm. And then the second stop was Madinah. And then the third was Makkah. So when I first went to Madinah, if Katri said peacefully and then we can get closer to God, I think that is very, very, very correct. And I believe that Katri can also do Umrah Mandiri if you prepare very well before mm-hmm. and do many research, because I think, well, I don't want to give any negative comments about any other business, but I would say that Umrah Mandiri or Umrah Backpacker is definitely not for everyone. Mm-hmm. So it has to be prepared very well, and you have to manage and do all the bookings by yourself, and not everyone can do that. Mm-hmm. So I think if you have a good research on it and then you're sure that you can do it, you should do it. Mm-hmm. But if you have hesitation, like, I think I get lost there, or I think I want to focus on my prayers and my worships while I'm there, I don't want to be busied by the other stuffs.
1: Yeah.
0: I think you should go with a travel agent like that. Yeah. But for me, well, it's a spiritual journey, so I think everyone would take that personally.
1: Yes.
0: But definitely, for me, it was a very life-changing experience. It's not that ordinary kind of travel, definitely.
1: Yeah,
0: because even though you go to other countries, if you go to Makkah or Madinah, it's still different. It's not the same like the other countries. Like the other countries, we go for leisure, we go for sightseeing. But in Madinah and Makkah, we spend our time like almost 100% going to the masjid, right? Like that. So I think that's not traveling for me. I think it's worshiping.
1: You know? Okay, next voice note came from Nur Rahman. So, well, let's listen to this.
4: Good evening. My name is Nur Rahman Fadoli. I come from Bantul, Yogyakarta. I am an English teacher of SMP Muhammadiyah Serandaan Bantul. Okay, if I have a change, if I have a chance, I think to solo traveling, I want to go to Abbey Road because it has a history of my favorite band, the Beatles. Because the Beatles is the Beatles recorded the song there, and I want to go to the Liverpool because it is hometown of my favorite musical group, the Beatles.
1: Okay,
4: I think that's all. Thank you.
1: Oh, have you ever go somewhere that maybe it is the place of your favorite singer or maybe your favorite football club, something like that? Because a lot of people do that, right? They go to Manchester because they love Manchester United, or they go like Nur Rahman wants to go to Abbey Road because he loves the Beatles, something like that.
0: I've never been to Europe yet, but I've been to America and I love Taylor Swift.
1: Okay.
0: But I didn't went to her hometown, but yeah, that's pretty much the same though, I think. And then I went to Philippines. Olivia Rodrigo, I love her. Also I think that's all. But football club, no. And for like
1: Nur Rahman,
0: yeah, for Mr. Nur Rahman, hello. You said the change before, and then the second one he said chance. That's good. Thank you for being a very good English teacher for your students.
1: Yay, thank you for joining us this afternoon, right?
0: Because thanks you.
1: Yes, I think we need a lot of English teachers like him, that the English is good and he can speak confidently and he doesn't fear of making mistakes and then correct it himself. Right? So thank you, Bapa, for joining us here this afternoon. And have you do you have one, I don't know, maybe like destination or maybe country that you really really want to visit but you haven't got the chance so far?
0: Because I'm a mountain girly, I think I want to go to the Dolomites. I think but I think many people wants to go there too, Aurora, to see the Aurora.
1: Yeah.
0: Hopefully.
1: Hopefully someday.
0: Because it's very, very expensive. Yes.
1: But yeah, hopefully.
0: Yeah.
1: Right? And Well, as a traveler that maybe you have done this a lot of times, right? And when you take your when you go solo traveling, so do you also maybe like bring something from Indonesia? Maybe like the food, or maybe you bring chili sauce, or maybe bring that Indomie, something like that. Do you also bring Indonesian food where you are going to, I don't know, like overcome the homesickness?
0: Okay, so it actually depends on where I'm going. So like I said before, I usually go backpacking, so I have very limited space in my bag. I don't want to pay more for the extra luggage, so I usually pack less, and I don't really bring like sambal and stuff. But I used to bring like one or two pop mies, and then that's all usually. And if I know, like in Vietnam and Thailand, I know that Indomies are sold there.
1: Yeah,
0: we can find it everywhere. Yeah. So I can easily get them. But I also like to try new foods. So yeah, by not bringing Indonesian foods, I can try many new foods on the new country. But yeah, that actually I think not for everyone too, because I've met many people that have limitations on on the food,
1: on the diet.
0: So I think you have to know yourself first, and then you have to, like I said, be prepared what is the best method for you. I think that
1: Okay, well, if Teman Produa wants to know more about solo traveling, or maybe ask you about, I don't know, like promo or how to get promo, something like that. So how can they reach you?
0: Okay, I'm mostly on my Instagram. You can reach me out in Windriani, Windrine. And if you go to Produa's Insta story, you can see... you can see my name there. Oh, is it?
1: We tag you.
0: Oh, yeah,
1: right?
0: And then mostly I actually am active in Instagram. I don't play TikTok, Threads, and I don't do YouTube as well. So you can reach me out in Instagram.
1: Okay, so if you want to know more about solo traveling, or if you have questions, just hit her on her social media, right, Teman Produa. And maybe if you want to see her photos or videos, you just go to her profile and see the beauty of the country that she has ever visited, right? So last but not least, what do you want to tell Teman Produa?
0: For teman-teman Produa, maybe the time will come. Like if you believe that, okay, I'm brave enough for doing traveling alone, then you shouldn't hesitate. So like I said, be prepared, and you have to know yourself first. And then I believe that travel will not only heal you, it will also make a big difference for your life. You'll be more wiser from travel. I believe that will also be true for you guys all out there.
1: Okay, thank you Amel.
0: Thank
1: for
0: you
1: sharing
0: so much, Maca, everything for having me.
1: And yes, Teman Produa, I hope that our chit chat for this afternoon will inspire you to travel more, not always to go to other country, mm-hmm. right? But then you can explore Jogja, you yes. can explore other cities that maybe closer to Jogja with less budget, yes. right? So yes,
0: to train yourself yes. first, and mm-hmm. then you can go abroad.
1: Yeah, yeah, that's true. And while maybe you browse for some promo, something yeah, like that, yeah. right?
0: You well, should never hesitate. If you find a good promo, you should buy. the money will come later.
1: It's a gut sign, yeah. right? Well, thank you for Amel.
0: Thank you so much,
1: for coming to RRI English Corner. And I have a great time. I hope that
0: yeah,
1: you
0: too.
1: Also have
0: thank
1: a great
0: so
1: time. And yes, I hope that we will maybe have another session
0: sure.
1: to talk more, I don't know, maybe about travel or how to pack your bags. I don't know, like we can just find something to
0: yes.
1: talk about, right?
0: I'm ready.
1: Well, teman-teman berdua, that's all for RRI English Corner today. Hopefully, you can take something from our chit-chat, and see you again next week. Bye!
0: Bye.

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